Realization. Create your solicitation. Where you just come up when you get a text.

0: possibly it's going to be 27 Pine Street. Caller wasn't exactly sure. He said that there was a U-Haul outside the restaurant. Stated there's a female party, very intoxicated, trying to leave. It's going to be Carrie Blackwood. Possibly getting into a black Toyota that's over there. She hasn't left just yet, but she's trying to, he stated.
1: In the vehicle.
0: It's going to be a black Toyota minivan.

0: Oh, where's the RP from?
1: Control, who's always the NW?
2: Voice.
0: You guys staying quiet over here.
2: Give me any info. I believe he was in the area. I'm not sure if he was still, if he was leaving or not.
0: Welcome, Ryan Hackett. I'm sure that's who it is.
2: Roger. Look at the phone numbers, match.
0: Pine.

0: same in-house address as she does on the Village Way in Webster.
1: Yeah, right. David. He's one of those apartments over there at Pine Street.
0: Pine for that mail party. Disregard the Village Way for 20 Pine.
1: Roger.

0: be clear. We're going to get it off for you.
1: Did you say written warning?
0: Right, written warning to the operator. I have a citation number near ready.
1: Alpha Echo
0: 477601 Alpha Echo. 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

0: 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Cross from CVS, CMV with Mass, 4XR November, Delta 53, 4XND 53.
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0: Answering mending, guys.
1: Rich, you have PD going to that 887 Mending Road call. Both entities are tied up on a MBA.
0: Negative. The clinician on scene told me that the patient was not causing any issues. Didn't think PD was necessary.

0: 3-5 control, operator.
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0: Don't get your trouble.

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1: You're reporting, Potty. 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It's no failure right now. 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
1: Yeah.
0: One, we're back in town available.

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1: Great control. 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
0: Is there going to be on or off? Roger.

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South Main, next to Choice 1, that's going to be Mass 5 November, Mike, November 86, 5 NMN 86.

0: Brookside. From 208, male party requesting EMS for severe back pain. Again, firearm dispatching on duty, Webster EMS. 11 Pontiac Ave to Brookside from 208, for male patient requesting EMS for severe back pain. Come from 2221.
1: Medic 1.
0: Request, state staff is refusing to get EMS for him. They've been advised.
1: We see, I'm familiar with the patient.

0: Speaking with a female homeowner, she states accidental alarm. She's wanting to know if you're responding or not.
1: Negative, she's all set.

0: 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Oh, 114 Point Breeze Road. It's going to be the restaurant for burger alarm activation showing. Zone 6, function room doors.
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0: control. What was the zone that you got?
1: Six, the function room doors.
0: Received, thank you.

0: control any contact with a key holder.
1: No.
0: We're going to be making entry to clear it.

So we have a key holder here. Officer Blumer, you guys all set? Yeah, we're all set.

Do control, get Nest number when you're ready. Sierra 86620793. Again, S86620793. Hope you clear it out. It's just accidental. Did you secure this?

0: on duty, Webster MS personnel. Again, responding 1 Cudworth Road, going to be Dana Transport, 25-year-old male party that's bleeding. Again, following dispatching on duty, Webster MS personnel, 1 Cudworth Road, going to be Dana Transport, 25-year-old male party that's bleeding, time of tone 2323.
1: Go ahead.
0: Truck, it looks like he's in the front of the building right by the roadside.
2: Safety control. They happen to say where he's bleeding from or how much?
0: I'm trying to work through that. There's a strong accent barrier.
2: That way too, just in case.
3: This is Serving around 87. This is 84 Eastbound at the 5 mile marker. Can you start me EMS for a 2-car code 16 with possible injuries?
4: 84 Eastbound at the 5 mile marker, please.
0: Bleeding from his arm.

0: 30 on control. Advise EMS. The laceration on the forearm, he's controlled the bleeding at this point.
1: Fire alarm, paramedic one.
2: Copy, direct.
0: 50 will probably be all set if you're busy.
2: Control, yo.
1: If you can try to grab an ID from him, I was unable to get it.

50 control. I got a New York deal when you're right. New York, 383-076-051. Again, 383-076-051.

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1: Good.
0: Did you inform that truck driver that you would give him a ride back once he was clear from Hubbard?
1: No.
0: Control, Officer Blumgren's going to head up there and assist.

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1: 1-8-853. 1-8-853.

Firearm dispatch unit on duty. Officer EMS personnel. 39 Brook Street. 75-year-old male party with abdominal pain. Again, firearm dispatch unit on duty. Officer EMS personnel. 39 Brook Street for the 75-year-old male abdominal pain. Time of tone 407.

0: Dispatching on duty, what's CMS? 4 Aldridge Street, 75-year-old male, difficulty breathing. Again, fire alarm dispatching on duty, what's CMS? Responding 4 Aldridge Street, for a 75-year-old male, difficulty breathing. Symptoms 448.
1: Medical wind up.

0: Control 231.
1: There you go.
0: North Main at Aldridge Street. Male party quite upset that there's a TT unit parked the wrong way on Aldridge Street unloading equipment. I do know there's a detail there this morning starting at 7.
1: There you go.

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0: That there was road work starting at 7 a.m. He was still not happy with that answer.
1: Mercy.

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0: Receive, welcome, grab it.

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1: Go ahead.
0: From AAA to Central Hair Designs is going to be down to what I am going to pay them. Still get this.
2: Roger.
3: Are you diverting the eastbound of Lake Street, or are you running one lane both directions?
0: Going down Lake Street.
3: Appreciate it.

0: Control Webster personnel. Be advised, South Main Street is going to be down to one lane. Eastbound traffic is being diverted up Lake Street. Again, South Main is down to one lane. Eastbound traffic is being diverted up Lake Street.
1: Units received.

0: And I have William Barr here. He's trying to walk all the way to Douglas right now. Can you call Douglas and see if maybe someone could meet me at the line to give him a ride home?
1: Where is it?
2: What's the reason for the transport?
0: Trying to walk all the way to Douglas.

0: to everyone.
1: Thank you.
2: Great, thank you.

0: Control 545. Dudley Oxer Road by Rams Horn. I believe that's going to be the intersection my call is describing. He's reporting that it looks like somebody took out one of the stop signs over there.
1: Receive.

Control 397, 730. Area of 170 Thompson Road. It's going to be the Dunkin' Donuts. Call's reporting she was involved in a motor vehicle accident. The other vehicle, it's going to be a white sedan, took off. I believe heading towards Cranston. They're going to be looking for RPs in a black Rogue still in the area.

0: Well, should you get a partial plate or anything, make, model, from the other vehicle?
1: If she was pretty sure enough, all she could tell me was a white sedan.

0: What's your RP driving?
1: Nissan Rogue.
0: Okay. You see it over there?
2: I got it.

0: She told me she was by the Dunkin's. The map is showing it's closer to the Pappas building.
1: Control, what building is that?
0: Sam Pappas building. In that open lot right next to it, heading closer towards the ramps.
2: Yeah, I got her here.
1: Control, Connecticut, Bravo, Papa, 33170.

0: Very neutral. Alright. You can just log this. The vehicle is traveling south of Thompson Road. She believed it hit her head on. We're not finding any consistent damage. A couple scratches, but you can just log.
1: We'll be clear.
2: Roger.

Control 231. We have 7-Eleven closer towards Dudley. Calls reporting some type of board in the roadway.

0: Central 397, 730.
1: Yeah.
0: 7 Thompson Road, Mario's, for a front door alarm. They did not notify a key holder, but they did not say if they were responding or not.
2: Reissue. Sorry, I'll take care of that.
3: Reissue again.

0: Billy, on est en pièce là. Billy, Billy, to stop on 192 southbound, around the 12 mile marker at this point. 2003 Honda Civic sedan, color white. Mass 5 Tango Echo Whiskey 54. 5TEW54. If you have a cruiser that is equipped with soft stick vectors, maybe jump out at exit 4.
1: Is a 190 southbound failure to stop. I have a plate. Where would you want them with the stop stick?
0: Well, you can stand down. They got to stop now. Real quick, thank you.
1: Thank you.

Island dispatching on duty. What's your MS personnel? 22 Village Way. It's going to be apartment number 9 for a 16-month-old that fell out of a bed that's approximately 5 feet up. Again, Front Island dispatching on duty. What's your MS personnel? 22 Village Way, apartment number 9 for a 16-month-old that fell out of bed approximately 5 feet up. Time of tone, 852.

fire alarm detection is still alarm for Webster Fire. Responding 443 South Main Street for the local fire alarm activation. Being this is still alarm. Responding 443 South Main Street for the local fire alarm activation. Time of tone, 9-11.

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0: 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Okay.
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0: LS. I believe the engine's going to be coming from Lake Street side.
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0: WC71, 2016 Hyundai Elantra, color white, registered to a Cornario going into De Oliveira. Unknown if that's the operator of the vehicle. 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Again, it's going to be 6 Gulf Whiskey Charlie 71, 6 GWC 71, 2016 Hyundai Elantra White. 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
1: Northborough, what type of incident was it involving?
0: States he assaulted her, she got out of the car and he took off. Last

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0: 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Operator has been identified.
1: Westboro has it.

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personnel. You're assigning 51 Mason Road for a person who's fallen down approximately 14 cellar stairs. Again, fire alarm is dispatching me on duty. WEMS personnel, you're assigning 51 Mason Road for a person who has fallen down approximately 14 cellar stairs.

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Radio 1 Control. Report, please, going to be a front seat passenger, vehicle 2. Last name of Hercock, H-A-R-C-O-C-K. First name Kayla, K-A-Y-L-A, with the date of birth of 090199. Out of Webster. Meet me down there.

Firearm dispatching on duty, officer EMS personnel, 751 School Street, Vanessa, the Elmwood Unit, room 22, A Alpha, 77-year-old female party, altered mental status, not being combative. Again, firearm dispatching on duty, officer EMS personnel.

No. 751 School Street, La Nessa, 22A Alpha in the Elmwood Unit. 77-year-old female party, altered mental status, not being combative. Time zone 10:53.

0: I'm going to be clear. I'll take the crash report. If you can just send everything over, I'd appreciate it. Vehicle 1 is going to be attempting to drive back to his residence, Eagle Drive. It's a short distance. I think he'll make it.
1: Central 545. Road up by the college. Caller reporting vehicles parked on the roadway on both sides, creating a traffic hazard.
2: I had somebody text me about that a little while ago, and it looks like they were granted permission today for move-in.
0: Supposed to be parking on the southbound side, not the northbound.
2: Roger.
0: College did put up signs today, but they got to put some more up in front of Remillard. That's where the issue is.

Alright, going on. One run scene.

See, can you look up a last name? India, Alpha, November, November, Alpha, Charlie, Oscar, November, Echo.

0: prior accident. Vehicle 1, you ready to copy the VIN number to add to that report? Golf Charlie Echo Kilo 19 Zulu 97 Zulu 120 196.
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0: with a male party in the lobby. He owns a business on the main street, and he's reporting his business partner changed the locks on the business and is refusing to give him a copy of the keys.
1: Uh-huh.

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1: Delta 1.
0: I'm going to be out on a follow-up. It's going to be the Empire Walk, Mr. Rothen.

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0: You can keep the follow-up call open. I'll be clear of the Empire Walk. Change location. I'm going to be over at Varro's Jewelers in the East Main Plaza.

Delta One Control. I got a New York PC. I need you to run, if you could. It's going to be Lima Kilo Alpha 1008 New York PC. Should be on a Toyota.

0: 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That's a negative. 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

0: 545 to Animal Control. You're on the air. Animal Control. West Main Street, right across from Marty's.
1: In route.
0: There is a tag on it, I believe.

AC is on scene. It's going to be mass 4 Alpha Tango Charlie 17. 4 ATC 17. That's all the info on the person that approached me with a cat.

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1: Brent.
0: 11 times 3.
1: Reason. All right, door's open. We heard some, a little bit of arguing, nothing exigent at this time, but she is home. We'll take, they closed the door, refusing to talk to us. We'll take one more unit before we enter.
0: Terraces, 7:30.

0: from there to now.
1: Watch the driveway side. So just in case she tries to go out a window.
2: Oh, 197. I'll be there in a moment to help you.

0: 回方。
1: All right, this time they're inside the bedroom. She's in there with a male party. We are inside the residence. They're refusing to even speak to us. Well, they're in there.
2: In the residence, and that's the address on the warrant, so I keep trying to call them out. If not, we can we've got some other methods here. I'll come up to you.
1: 511 or 537?
0: Control 537.
1: Nine seven two three seven. Would you be able to relieve L1 at his position for the Anega Street and the left side driveway?
2: Received.
3: Alpha one control. You can show me your Alpha Negus.
2: Nine seven, they can't reach the other side from where they are, so I'm on the walkway in here next to the window that I believe leads into there, so I'll be in when I get relieved over here.
4: Interior door of the bedroom is ajar.
0: L1.
1: Hey, from looks like they made it through a side door.
0: She's like 7-4 if he's available.
1: Hi. 30. Hold where you are. We'll double check that.
5: Yep.
0: Three 397. You would like 7-4 to start that way?
1: Paper.

0: control. Based on some of the medications here, other involved party may be Keith LaValle.
1: Relevant, who's on scene? What do you need us?
2: Stay mobile. Are you familiar with them?
1: They, you have a direction of travel?
2: Negative, just off the store you see me at. We're assuming they're rare here.
1: What else is?
2: Check the Lake Street, Maynard Ave area.
3: Seven four will be en route.
4: Delta One's on Harris. Let me know if you need me somewhere else.

Control 730. Be advised that mail party Q11 times 5.

0: 30 control. There's a male party within the apartment here, presumably renting a room. I have a CR when you're ready.
1: Hi, guys.
0: Sierra Alpha 8341389. Sierra Alpha 8341389.
1: I'm just happy.

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0: 740 Patrol. 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
1: Racy, I'm not sure if you copied, but in addition to the female I gave you, it is believed that the male that was with her is a Keith LaValle, and he is also Q11.
0: Okay.

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0: 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The straight shot right to the area.
1: Delta 1's on Harris. I'll go set up on the corner of Elm.
2: Lieutenant here. Confirm that it is Mr. LaValle she's with.

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1: It looks like that's Elm Street. 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Near the, Harris Street corner. Well, three, four houses in.
2: Three Sheldon's on Elm.
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0: Spoke to Melville couple on Elm. They have not seen anybody coming down to the area of Myrtle.

0: 197. 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
1: We checked some rear yards on Maynard Ave. Location. Making our way back now.

0: Farland to Webster and WEMS. Just be advised, the UMass Webster CAT scan remains down.
1: One to units on perimeter. Start checking like the streets south of Elm, Harris, and all that area. Chance they might have punched through over there, over a fence.
2: Nothing there originally. I'll push her a little further to third.
3: Delta wants to check in Joyce.
0: Third, you was checking the bus drop, bus stop down near Negus Street, see if they made it down. I'm going to check school over south.

0: Nice, Arturo.
1: Yes.
0: And just an update on the original call of hospital domestic. The neighbors in the area just reported loud arguing, nothing threatening.
1: I received.

0: Were y'all set over there?
1: All set. I was just doing a last scan.
0: Roger, we're going to keep checking the area.

だと思うんですよ。Just checking the emergency partner to see if that revised plate from New York came back with anything at this point.

He's gone, but I had run it, and I'm still not showing a return, but I'll try running it again. I got something back this time on a 2008 Toyota Sienna color black. Roger, I have it attached to a Sienna about that year, color white though. Negative, not at this time. I'm checking to see if it's still in the area. 0841 are the last four if you do locate it. Roger.

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You're responding to 66 Airport Road for a person with abdominal pain and unable to urinate. And again, fire alarm is dispatching the on-duty VMS personnel. You're responding to 66 Airport Road for a person with abdominal pain and unable to urinate.

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1: Go for him.
0: And can you verify 911 missile? It's going to be 3636 Black Point Road. I spoke with Julian. He stated he was at his friend's grandmother's house. He didn't know the address. His friend got on the phone and said it was 36 Black Point Road for the 911 missile.
1: Yeah. Control 311, 730, we'll take that. I'm just confirming you're taking 730 today.

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1: Good.
0: In town.

0: from ACO. I'm not sure if you're aware. There's a deer that was in the solar farm up on, looks like Indian Road. They got the deer out of the solar farm, and they heard a gunshot. Environmental is with ACO now. They wanted to notify you. They're in the woods looking for them.
1: Control 36 Black Point is the address you gave, correct?

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0: Appreciate it.

30 control. 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So I don't know if you want to call back the original caller and just double check they're all set, but we'll be clear for now.

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1: Go ahead.
0: And give you a Rhode Island license number and see if we have a phone number in the house. It's Rhode Island 403-18274.

0: I'm doing back. Going over a detail request for tomorrow.
1: Is any unit available right now? Can you head over to 6 Everett Ave, apartment 2, and Alec Ashworth? See if you can make contact with him, and if he has a key to his RAV4, please.

0: 6-1.
1: Go ahead.
0: Rhode Island DL, Mel Hardy on the line right now. He says he does have the keys. What's your pleasure with that?
1: Is there any way he can make his way either to anything auto or the PD with the key?
2: Is that the gentleman on Everett? Because I'm going out here right now. I can run it to you.
1: No, negative. It's a separate one. Delta 1.
3: The address, we're going to need your assistance, Sarge. Also, there's a couple other things I want to show you.
4: Roger, do I need to bring a camera with me?
2: Possibly.
4: Roger.

0: 561. 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He could drop the keys off here, or he's off all day tomorrow and is available all day. What's your pleasure?
1: Alright, if you can just put his phone number aside for me so I can give him a call. You can tell him to disregard for a moment.

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0: Confirming 911, hang up 20 Rawson Road, spoke with a female, state their son has her Apple Watch. She stated no emergency, 20 Rawson.

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0: A chance, Lima 1 looking to speak with you. 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
1: Roger.
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1: Yeah, we're getting no service here where we're working right now. I'll call Lima One as soon as I can.
2: 7:30. Up the street, they're visiting a neighbor at number 31.
3: Well, everybody at 20 checks okay, we'll be clear.

0: dispatching the on-duty Webster EMS along with Cruiser 200. You're going to be responding 43 Lakeside Ave. Caller states her 74-year-old neighbor just called her asking her to call 911. Sounds like he was barely breathing. She's on her way over there now to get more. Again, Fire Alarm is dispatching the on-duty Webster EMS, Cruiser 200, 43 Lakeside Ave. Callers reporting her 74-year-old male neighbor called her, asking her to call 911, stated it sounded like he was barely breathing. She's on her way over there now, waiting for an update.
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Excuse this is a motor vehicle walkout, parking lot of park and shop, looking for a black Buick Encore. 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

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We're all going to be cleared on them. Sierra's out. You can give me an OF, please.

0: Fire alarm 2 medic 5. Webster ER just called. They were trying to get in touch with you guys. They have a stroke patient that needs to go to Southbridge.
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0: 537. They have a mail party in there, 211 times 2.
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They're back in the area. Kind of possible, get another transfer. 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

0: Control 7461. There's a Price Chopper, Worcester Road. I was reporting two kids operating on one of those mini bikes. They were going in and out of traffic, in and out of the parking lot, almost struck a vehicle. There's Worcester Road, Price Chopper.
1: Six one, I'll go down there, I'll handle it.

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1: Out of the parking lot onto Worcester Road and back into the parking lot all around that area.

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1: On.
0: Do you have a medic available that can assist our ambulance? It's going to be 114 Pine Street for a male party, difficulty breathing.
1: What happened to the address again?
0: 114 Pine Street, 114 Pine.

0: 7-4 control. 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
1: Perfect.

Or just had a solicitor, Oakwood Ave, from Ion Solar. We dealt with him a couple of nights ago. They were advised they needed to be registered. They need to be out of town. States' manager was supposed to get them registered, has not done so. I just sent them on his way.

0: Yes, ma'am. Do you have an ambulance available?
1: Did you where you need it?
0: 116 Chestnut Hill Road for 70-year-old female keeps falling. Multiple falls.
1: 116 Chestnut Hill, 70-year-old female, multiple falls.
0: That's correct, ma'am. Thank you.

0: 7:30, 5:61.
1: I have a call from 9 Mohawk Ave. Just about a half hour ago, there was a male party in his backyard. He was then walking up towards Oakmont. RP went and spoke with him. Seems confused, states he had an argument with his parents. RP said he seemed older, wearing blue scrum-type pants, type of blue t-shirt, possibly out of it a bit. Last seen on Oakmont, asking if somebody can chat and speak with him.
2: 46 to 45 Blackstone, you can cancel the call. I didn't know what's available. Thank you for the help.

0: Control 30's in the area.
1: You just check in with the RP just to make sure there wasn't anything more than what we already have as far as information on this kid.
0: Roger. Control, what was the address of the RP? Roger.

3061. I guess the wife encountered the gentleman in the back, just kind of like lurking, so he was looking for something. The reason it was reported a half an hour later is because that's when the husband came home and she spoke to him about it. Looks like it's a black male with blue shirt, blue pants, and they said he seemed a little possibly developmentally delayed or

0: 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I'm checking the area that he gave me again, but I'm not seeing any so far.
1: Okay. Yeah, I didn't see anything either, so you can clear it out whenever you're done.
0: Roger.

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0: during the show.
1: Fine.
0: To be clear, I double-checked the area the caller described and the street behind it, unable to locate.

0: This is Red City, this is Trining Agency. 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Suspect involved in a motor vehicle BME times 3NR, White City Shopping Plaza. This contact made stop hold ID and contact the police department. Again, 3 Victor Lima Juliet 55.
1: Bro has that.

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Athol, please. Athol State Police.

0: Gardner, police is on.
1: Thank you, Gardner. Lawrence, the police. Police. Neshoba Regional. Templeton Police.
2: Phillips and Templeton.
1: Thank you, Templeton. Boylston, Winton, and Place. Westminster Police.
3: Westminster Police is on.
1: Thank you, Westminster. Ashburn Police Department is clear.

0: Just be advised, Webster's CAT scan is down at this time. Again, Webster Hubbard's CAT scan is down.
1: EMS has it.

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That's SC 177. The blue 2016 Sea Grand Cherokee. 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

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Sierra 1234-2581, again Sierra 1234-2581. Family member was advised that he has not been heard of in approximately 5 days. Male party has a history of mental health issues. If found, stop, hold, check the welfare.